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Great food, great service, and a proper taste of Britain. Now then, how are we? How are we doing? What are we doing today? And what have you done? Good morning to John, Alex and Catwoman. Thank you very much for your birthday wishes, and thank you very much for your cards. And I'm a prezi, John Alex, and yes, I'll be having a brew as well. And Catwoman, thank you again for your lovely compote. I shall try and

Find that song, Catwoman. I'm sure I've got it. In the meantime, oh yeah, let me know how you got on. Was it yesterday when it was the bike rally? Let me know. Let me know what happened. Was it good? Was it good? Grand day out. What was it? Cracking cheese grommet and a grand day out. Did you have a grand day out? Right, we're going to start with Air Supply. Here I am.

This is the kind of song that you sit there watching the television, crying your eyes out with a box of tissues, isn't it? And a great big bucket of ice cream. And that's John Allen's request for this morning. Hello to everybody that's listening, and please join in the chat. And if you have a song you would like me to play, get it in before 7:15. If I have it, I shall play it for you. A little bit more livelier. This is Catwoman's Choice. Nothing's going to stop us now. No, it isn't. It's Monday. We're going to do everything out with this week. What's everybody been doing this weekend?

0: Hi, join me, Tim the Legend, Monday to Friday, 8 a.m. to 10 a.m. for the breakfast show. Oh, and the Duchess will be with me every Monday, if she remembers to turn up.
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11: 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It's the

What a cracker and what a good call that was from Super Noodles. Good morning, Charmaine. You're right, love. Yeah, welcome back to Sharon's Wakey Wakey Show, proudly sponsored by Nicky's Pie Shop and Bar in Mahaka. Homemade pies, Cornish pasties, cream teas, and a proper British welcome.

I've just been scrolling down the chats. And Catwoman had a fantastic time. I don't know whether it was Saturday or Sunday, I can't remember, but she went to the car rally. Then she went to Cellar, and then she went to Sierra. A good time had by Catwoman, I think.

In the 80s, 1982 to be precise. Love this one by The Jam, the bitterest pill I ever had to swallow. And I think as you get older, you have to take more and more, don't you, to keep yourself fit. All those vitamins, Omega goodness knows what.

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I have to take pills at the moment for my aching body. And I said, I went to the doctors. I said, I can't possibly take these anymore. They're making me feel really, really drowsy. Oh, don't worry, she says. So I went to the pharmacy with my new prescription. And instead of something completely different, I've got 25 milligrams more of the stupid stuff that I had in the first place. Definitely a bitterest pill to swallow. Didn't take it, by the way.

Think from now on it's just vitamins for me. From 1982, climbing up the ladder to 1990, with The Farm All Together Now. Do you know that Peter Houghton was inspired by the story of the Christmas Truce of 1914, when British and German soldiers famously stopped fighting and met in no man's land during Christmas? So underneath that huge sing-along chorus is actually a story about soldiers finding a moment of humanity in the middle of war. Do you know, I didn't know that.

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0: Another one of my favourites for my birthday. Supernova's gonna kill me.

0: joining us for the very first time on the chat. Good morning to Anne. You're all right.
1: One, two, three.
0: Nice to have you with us. I think it might be for one day only. 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

Charmaine, loving that one, and I will dedicate that to Charmaine because she's always there for me. And I'm going to speak through the last bit of this one. The next one is for Peter, which I'm not going to talk through, but it is Elvis, which he loves, and he asked for this the other day. This is for you, Peter.

scouted for girls, she's so lovely. From 2007. I want to say a great big hello to Pete Miller. And he's going to be back on our airways at 10 o'clock on Almeria Gold 95.5. Welcome home. Welcome home, sweetheart. Don't look back. Now, this one is brand new. Take that.

released only on the 4th of September of this year. Brand spanking new, featuring Michael Patrick Kelly. Glad to see the boys back.

3 minutes to go and then I'm gone. I'm going to celebrate my birthday. I'm going to have a nice day. And I also hope that you have a nice day too. And I shall see you tomorrow morning at stupid o'clock.

thank you to everyone that's joined in the chat today. John Alex, Catwoman, Super Noodles, Dawny, Charmaine, Peter and Pete Miller. And don't forget Twiggler. I hope you have a fantastic day. I shall see you tomorrow. And don't forget, Pete Miller is back on the radio at 10 o'clock on Almeria Gold 95.5. So don't miss that. Glad to know that you're back and well.

Right, here we go. Monday, the 7th of September, 2026. Today's celebrity birthdays include Chrissy Hynde, lead singer of The Pretenders, 75 today. Also celebrating actress Shannon Elizabeth. You remember her from American Pie. She's 53 years old today. Evan Rachel Wood is 39. Also celebrating the voice of Marge Simpson, Julie Kavner, is 76 years old today. Gloria Gaynor, the disco legend who had a hit with I Will Survive, is 83. And Sir David Jason, the legendary British actor who you'll know as Del Boy in Only Fools and Horses, is 86 years old today. Now let's have a look at what's going on. Today is National Salami Day. It's also Superhuman Day, and it's Google Commemoration Day as well. On the way next, I'm going to give you your answers that you've been submitting over the weekend to Friday's Conversation Starter.

Now, on Friday, I gave you the question, what's a minor inconvenience that feels like a personal insult from the universe? Putting your foot down in the dark and stepping on a wet patch for Oliver. Amelia doesn't like pulling out a strip of sticky tape and having it split lengthwise into two useless slivers. Yes, we've all been there with that one, I feel. Luke, unplugging your phone from the charger after 7 hours to find the socket wasn't switched on. Yes, that is a personal insult, I believe. And also for Ethan, trying to tear off a single sheet of kitchen roll and ripping the entire holder off the wall. I've done that. On the way very soon, we're going to do today's Brain Buster. Stick around.

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2: On the way next, it's your Monday Brainbuster question. There's music on the way as well from Matt Bianco, Bananarama, Blur, Jimmy Somerville, and right now, it's Maxi Priest.

So it is salami day today, so let's have a salami or a meat-based question. When making a sandwich or a continental platter, if you're posh, do you actively choose cured meats like salami? Do you actively choose those, or do you go for the more basic stuff? How many out of 100 said yes, they choose the cured meats rather than the basic stuff? They want to appear posh, I feel. How many out of 100 said they would like to be posh with their meats?

Well, let's answer that brainbuster question then. In a survey, how many people said when they're making a sandwich or a continental platter, they actively go for the cured meats like salami or prosciutto? Is that how you pronounce it? Prosciutto. Out of 100, 58% said they would like to be posh and they use and choose the cured meats. If it's edible, I'll have it.

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5: On the way next, your amazing facts of the day will be coming up. We've got Mariah Carey, we've got Mars and Pump Up the Volume, but first, Duran Duran and Girls on Film.

0: On the way in the next hour of your show for Monday, the art of the charcuterie board, because it's salami day today. Also, as it's Google Appreciation Day, we'll go down a search engine rabbit hole. Right now, though, let's have a look at your amazing facts of the day. The world's highest satellite dish is up on Mount Everest. The International Space Station moves so fast that it travels the equivalence of London to New York in roughly around about 12 minutes. The original floppy disk drive that was developed by IBM was designed so precisely that the Reed Head, thank you, hovered on a cushion of air thinner than a human hair. How is that possible?
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0: It's hour number two of Monday show, 7th of September. You're with Paul Baker. On the way, we'll have On This Day in History music from Lou Reed, David Bowie and Cliff Richard. But right now, it's Mary Clayton from the soundtrack of Dirty Dancing. This is Yes.
1: Paul Baker.

0: Time now to look at events on this day in history. Back in 1977, the Panama Canal treaties were signed in Washington. In 1979, the Entertainment and Sports Programming Network, ESPN, officially launched in the US of A. In 1998, Google co-founders filed key corporate paperwork in California. And in 2012, in the Paralympics, Johnny Peacock won gold in the T44 100 meter final at the London 2012 Games, setting a new Paralympic record. Well done.
1: Paul Baker.

Well, let's do more of these for you right now. What's a minor inconvenience that feels like a personal insult? Let's go for some more of these answers. Sitting down on the sofa with your food, remote and drink only to realise the light switch is the other side of the room. Thank you, Rosie, for that one. Alfie, trying to tie your shoelaces and having the plastic aglet on the end snap completely off in your fingers. 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And for Ella, peeling a price tag off a brand new mug and having it leave a sticky square of glue behind that never ever leaves.

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8: On the way for you in just a second, the art of the charcuterie board. Also coming up, search engine rabbit hole. We got music from Brian Ferry and Roxy Music, McFadden and Whitehead, Manic Street Preachers and The Jam. But first, here's ABBA.
9: Paul Baker.

Here is the art of the charcuterie board. Arranging 5 slices of salami in a fan shape and immediately convincing yourself you are a Michelin star chef. Buying 3 fancy cheeses only for everyone at the party to exclusively eat the cheddar. The delicate balance of trying to pick up a slice of cured meat with a tiny wooden toothpick without dropping it on your trousers. Paying £8 for a box of special crackers, artisan crackers, that turn out to be plain water biscuits. And pretending you know the difference between pancetta and prosciutto, that I still can't pronounce. When asked by guests, I've got no clue. Just have the ham.

0: 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Typing two letters into the search bar and being horrified by the bizarre autocomplete suggestions. Googling a minor physical ailment and being convinced by page three that you have 3 days left to live. Scrolling past the first page of search results and feeling like you've entered the dark web. And finally, as we go down a Google search engine rabbit hole, other search engines are available, searching for the name of an actor you recognise, only forget why you needed to know 2 seconds later. Been there, done that, my friend.
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0: That's Monday show almost done. Thank you very much for listening. I'll be back with you again same time tomorrow. Before we go, though, should we have a brand new conversation starter? I think we should. All right, here it comes for you then. So what is a harmless secret you kept from your parents for years that they eventually found out about? A harmless secret you kept from your parents for years they eventually found out about. Get your answers to me at Paul Baker DJ on the socials and your answers on the radio tomorrow. Thank you very much for listening. Have a great day and enjoy, as always, what is left of your Monday.
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0: gonna cause a little stir. No blue buzzard, no three-eyed frog. 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Cat dog. Cat dog. Alone in the world with a little cat dog.
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wet. Kicking us off the show this morning. Just got a slight crossover on the live chat, almiradio.live with Almiry Gold. At the moment, that's been working on as we speak. So I want to say a massive good morning to Fran joining us, to Sharon M. Happy birthday to you. We've got Julie Duck with us. Morning. Hope you had a brilliant weekend. Coming up around 10:15, we have got a brand new movie, Never Been Done Before. Looking forward to that. If you want a song playing today, let me know on the live chat, almiradio.live. Oh, pardon me.

Oh, certainly is a classic there. Billy Ocean, Red Light Spells Danger. Yay, we have both FMs back on now. We're going to squeeze in one more before we go to the ads.

0: 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You may have to say what you see. The chase is on, so come on down. It'll be nice to see you. Nice.
1: 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Stay tuned in for more of their biggest hits. 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
11: 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Guess the iconic movie quote. I will be playing songs from said movie. Well, one isn't, but there you go. You should have never let us made beds. It was a terrible idea. There's blood everywhere. From 2008. You should have never let us make bunk beds. It was a terrible idea. There's blood everywhere.

The Dawn Eats Super Noodles to Cordy. Hope everyone's good. Well done, Johnny Dog. In with a new straight away. Well done on the first song playing today. This song I'm playing now is not from said movie, but all the rest are going to be. From 2008, what movie is this from? You Should Have Never Let Us Make Bunk Beds. It was a terrible idea. There's blood everywhere. What movie is that from?

quote today. Really looking forward to these both. Oh, 2008 is the year for this movie. You should have never let us make bunk beds. It was a terrible idea. There's blood everywhere. I so remember the scene. It was very good. From 2008, what movie? You should have never let us make bunk beds. It was a terrible idea. There's blood everywhere. What movie is that from?

to your mother. Morning to Reckless John joining us, yes, in with an oosh for the movie Joining Julie Dawn. Well done. From 2008, what movie is this from? I'll give you a clue. Will Ferrell, John C. Reilly, ace. What a great, great film. You should have never let us make bunk beds. It was a terrible idea. There's blood everywhere. What movie is that from? Last Chance with a brilliant, brilliant song to finish off this section. 2008, you should have never let us make bunk beds. It was a terrible idea. There's blood everywhere. Oh, epic. Get your air guitars

0: Oh, it's an epic, isn't it? Guns N' Roses there. Sweet Child. Oh, my God. Well done, everyone, for having a go. Guess the iconic movie quote this morning. 2008 is the year you should have never let us make bunk beds. It was a terrible idea. There's blood everywhere. What a great film. Well done, everyone. If you said it belonged to the film Step Brothers, you know, the one with Will Ferrell. Really, really good. A brand new movie on tomorrow's show. We'll be right back after these.
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0: 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Sleep Tight in Albox here, open Monday to Friday, 10 until 2.30, Saturday, 10 until 2. They have chosen a beautiful, beautiful song for today. Oh, you'll love this. This is Maria McKee, Show Me Heaven.

Only You, of course, done originally by the Flying Pickets. Tim the Legend's favourite band ever. No, it's not, I'm fibbing. Ooh, next up, Ace of Base, Life is a Flower.

0: Massive good morning to Ian and to Fiona M. Hope you had a brilliant, brilliant weekend for your anniversary. Hope you had a lovely time. Morning! If you want a song playing, let me know on the live chat at almeradio.live.
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3: Good morning and welcome back to Cat Dog with the Party Playlist, Monday, 7th of September. So this Friday at the New Bar International in Arbeleas, the 11th at 8, it's Statistical Blip. Saturday the 12th at 8, Emma Jane. Friday the 18th at 8, Not My Circus. Saturday the 19th, Jake Collins. Friday the 25th, it's Abby Lou. And Saturday the 26th at 8, it's Rewind. Get yourselves booked in. Oh, Julie's chosen a corker here. Gonna make you sweat.

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3: 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Time for Kira's Song of the Day. I've chosen the word rock. 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I've chosen this one from MJ.
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10: 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I was listening to the album. Good luck. You're on your own.

Oh, I still love that. Lady Gaga there, Abracadabra. Oh, I wish I could do some spells. That'd be brilliant while I'm on me dragon. Oh, not played this one for ages. The Commitments, Try a Little Tenderness.

0: here with me, Sharon M. From 7 till 8, Monday to Friday on Armoria Live 107.5 and Armoria Gold 95.5, feel good tunes, good vibes and a spark to get you moving. I'll sort the music, you sort the kettle. Is that a deal?
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7: 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Monday, 7th of September. Still to come today, it's a midday show with Paul Mitchell at 2, jamming with Jando at 5, the hit mix with Rob Max, 7, Monday movie mixtape with Claire MC, 9, the Slate Show with Tim Daintie will be on this evening at 10:30. Monday night rocks with Sparky, loads coming up. I'll be back tomorrow for a brilliant, brilliant rest of your day. It's a Hasta Banana from me, Cat Dog.

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Good afternoon, everyone. Welcome to Monday's Midday Show. God, just like that, it's Monday again. Where does the time go? Anyway, hope you all had a good weekend. Hope you're well. And thank you to Cat Dog for the last couple of hours. That was a really good cover you just finished the show with. I like that. Like that a lot. I think he's copyrighted that as well, actually, Mr. Jackson. Anyway, let's get on with some music, shall we? I thought we'd open the show today for everybody that's out there having a birthday but feeling young at heart. Yeah.

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2: Yes, the live chat is open. It's been rebooted. Already we've been joined by Cat Dog. Good afternoon, Cat Dog. Hope you had a good weekend. Good afternoon to Noodles as well. Going to say good afternoon to you and Goldie. Can't miss Goldie out. And good afternoon to Fran, who've all joined us on the live chat. Now, I have to admit, I'm a little bit worried. We're 5 minutes into the show and Barry D has not appeared with his song of the day. And Barry is normally really, really quick at getting his song in there. Like, you know, when the petrol prices go up and they rush out to change the price on the sign outside. That's what Barry's been like. But he's not here today so far. Oh, fingers crossed he'll turn up. We'll carry on regardless, though. This is ABBA and Summer Night City.

0: And one for a while, that of course is the wonderful ABBA with Summer Night City. Good news, everyone. Good news. We don't have to make an emergency phone call. Barry D has joined us on the live chat. Yes, he's here. So good afternoon, Barry. Good morning to you guys over there in the UK. I'm going to get that track lined up for you very shortly. And good morning to Kim as well. Kim D. Oh, got the weather forecast coming in. We'll do that after the ad. But guess who else has joined us on the live chat? Yes, good afternoon to Pedro. Hope you're well, my friend. I believe you're over here at the moment. Is it my house you've just gone past on your bikes? Or is it Kim's? I can't really make that one out. You should have popped in for a cup of tea. Would have been good to see you. Anyway, carry on. Keep on cycling, you lazy man. Right, let's take a short break. We will come back with Barry D's song for the day and other great music.
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2: Welcome back, everyone. Here is Dead or Alive. Oh, it was Pedro cycling past my place. I didn't hear anything. You were very quiet.

0: Dead or Alive, will you spin me round? Here's a pop quiz for you. Pete Burns from Dead or Alive, is he dead or is he alive? Easy, easy that one. Everybody knows that one. Right, let's let this run out because, oh, I didn't know what I've got to do. I've got to say good morning, good afternoon to Rob Mack. He's joined us on the live chat. Hope you're well, Rob. Hope you had a good weekend. I don't know if you were fiestering still, but he's put morning, dude, at 12:05, but we'll let him off that one. And good morning, good afternoon to Dawn. Right, let's do this. Now, I've got to be really careful today, and I shall tell you why in just a second, but down here in the Almanzora Valley right now, it's 30 degrees, highs of 34 today, lows of 20, so it's going to be a bit chilly tonight, but wall-to-wall sunshine for the next couple of days. But let's turn our attention to what's going on in Prestatyn in North Wales. I'm going to do my best not to laugh, not to kind of take the mick, because tomorrow I'm travelling to the UK for a couple of nights to see my son. It's his birthday on Wednesday, so I'm going over there, and I've looked at the weather forecast there. It's just as bad as what's going on in Prestatyn. They had thunder and lightning last night, and today it's a cold 17 degrees, feeling like 13. Ah, oh, you've come down with a cough and a cold. Oh no, that's what Barry meant when he said you kept him up all night. Yeah, that's why. I get it now. It's all making sense. I'm sorry I'm a bit husky today. I don't know why. But yes, the voice is a bit going. But let's carry on with some music then. Here's Barry. Song of the day.
1: Hey Paul, it's time for Barry D's song of the day.
0: It's called Stay Right Till the End, which I'll be doing, and this is by Finn Forster.

0: Hey, Paul, this is Action Jackson. I like that. I like that a lot.
1: Well, I do have to say, so do I, Steve. That is a cracking song by Finn Forster. It's called Stay Right Till the End, and we did. And Barry D came back onto the live chat, and he said hints of Kings of Leon in this one. And as he was writing that, I was thinking, oh, who does it remind me of? And he kind of hit the nail on the head. But do you think it sounds like the Kings of Leon? Well, let's have a Kings of Leon track, shall we? This is Temple. Don't forget, if you've got a request, send it on the live chat.

0: That is the Connells with 74-75. Have a look at the video for that. The original video featured lots of the band's school friends, like one of these picture book things, and then they updated it a few years later. Very, very moving video, that one. And a really good song as well. And before that, we had the Kings of Leon with Temple, which does sound a little bit like Barry D's song for today by Finn Forster. Really good songs, though. Oh, I enjoyed that little section. So still to come, we've got Dawn Does DJing and the bookend track for this week. Got a nice mellow one for you this week. And of course, our two from one at one. So don't go anywhere. Fran, stay right there, Fran. Don't even think about getting that coffee going.
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5: 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It's Paul with the Midday Show. Let's go back to 1978 for this one from the Cars. This is My Best Friend's Girl.

0: That's such a good song, that one. The Cars, My Best Friend's Girl. It's now time for today's bookend track. You know what happens here. I play a track on a Monday and then we play it again on Friday to round up the week. This is something new for you. It's by Harriet Moser and it's a really nice track and it's called Moon and Stars.
1: Let's get ready to play this week's bookend track. It's over to you, Paul.

it's got a nice hypnotic feel to it. That song, Moon and Stars, it's out at the moment. You can get that wherever you get your music from a lady by the name of Harriet Moser. Right, DJ Rowley has joined us on the live chat. And he says, last Friday was his beautiful lady's birthday, so could I play a track for the lovely Joe? Yes, of course I can. You know that one's coming up next. And also, it's our very own Sharon M's birthday as well today. So I'm going to play this for Joe and for Sharon. Happy birthday, ladies.

0: Stevie Wonder with Happy Birthday for Joe and for Sharon M. I hope you're being treated royally, the pair of you. And Rowley, you've 4 days late before you come on the show and ask for a request. must try harder. Do better next year. Okay, let's do this.
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1: And now it's time for Dawn Does DJ.
0: And today's track chosen by Dawn is by Jody Harsh. It's called I Feel It.

Jody Harsh and I Feel It, that track being awarded the 5 Dancing Ladies in a Red Dress Emoji by Dawn. Oh, I don't think it was as good as the other one. All the same, it's not a bad track. Right, should we have some new music? This is a brand new one from Ray. I think it came out today, actually. It's called Joy. This is pretty good.

0: New track from Ray called Joy. Let me know what you think of that one. I'm not sure. It might be another couple of listens before I can really decide whether I like that one or not. I don't think it's as good as Where's My Husband. But come on, thumbs up, thumbs down on that one. Any takers? Let me know. We'll take a short break and we are about 9 minutes away from today's 2 from 1 at 1. Stay right there.
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1: Welcome back, everyone. Noodles jumped on the live chat regarding the Ray song and said, yeah, she needs to hear it a couple more times. I agree, it does need to get a couple more runs out before we can say whether we like it or not. But here's a song I do like from Chappelle Roan.

0: Pale Roan with Pink Pony Club taking us nicely to 1 o'clock in the afternoon and getting ready for today's 2 from 1 at 1.
1: This is Al Maria. Al Maria. It's time for the 2 from 1 at 1.
0: Here we go then. First year up to date is 2015, and from that year is this great song from Mr. James Bay. This is Hold Back the River.

Hitchin in Hertfordshire in 1990. That makes him, let's have a look there. I'll move the one, hold the two, double it up, times by three, 36. That makes him 36 years of age. And he's out there still making some great music. Our first track from 2015. Next up then, it's One Direction and a song called Drag Me Down.

0: One Direction dragged me down. Did I tell you I was taken, or I had to take my daughter to see them? there wasn't many fellas there, I have to be honest. There was a lot of noise, a lot of screaming. The only good thing was you got to the bar quite easily. They also had in their lineup Niall Horan, Zayn Malik, Liam Payne, Louis Tomlinson, and of course Mr. Harry Styles. Do you know who's a really big fan of Harry Styles? The Legend.
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3: 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You

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6: Welcome back, everyone. It's Paul with the Midday Show, and a very good afternoon to PMP, who's joined us on the live chat. Afternoon, Pam. Hope your back's feeling better today. Oh, God. You are in the wars, girl, aren't you? Right, let's go on to 1960 for our next two tracks. First up is a gentleman by the name of Johnny Preston. He was born in Texas in 1939. He died in Texas in 2011 at the age of 71, and this was his biggest hit. Number.

Johnny Preston with Running Bear. Is that the song that John Alex used to sing at karaoke? Just something about that bit of the Indian noise going on in the background there. That's our first one from 1960. Let's have another one from Mr. Ray Charles. He was called... Well, he's been regarded as one of the most influential musicians of the 20th century and was often referred to by his contemporaries as the genius. Here is Ray Charles with Georgia on My Mind. Oh, Pam, hope you get better soon.

Oh, what a song from Ray Charles, Georgia on My Mind. You are listening to Almeria Gold with me, Paul Mitchell. Right, let's go ahead to 1971 now for our next track, and we're going to keep that kind of cool vibe. This is Al Green, Tired of Being Alone. I found that song, Pedro. Did you know Stiff Little Fingers did a version of Running Bear? Gonna have that for Friday.

Reverend Al Green, he's still with us, everyone. He was born in Forest City, Arkansas in the US back in 1946. He's 80 years of age. Apparently, according to my my sources here, it tells me that he's still out there making music. Well, good for him. Do like that guitar sound as well. Another one from 71. This is T-Rex and Get It On.

0: Formed in London in the early 70s and called it a day after the death of Mark Bolan in 1977 as the result of a car accident. Oh, what a talent. What an absolute talent he was. Okay, we'll take a short break and then we will come back with our last year, which today is 1993. Stick around for that one.
1: 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A proud associate of Arbelais Town Hall, The Lovies, drama with heart.

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11: Welcome back, everyone. It's our last year on today's Two From One at One. The year we're looking at is 1993. We'll get underway with this one from Robin S. This is Show Me Love.

0: It's about now. I like to have some crunchy peanut butter spread thickly on toast.
1: Ooh, me too, that would go down a treat. Right, last song from 1993 is this one from R.E.M. This is called Everybody Hurts. The last one on today's Two from One at One.

0: REM wrapping up today's 2 for 1 and 1 with that fantastic track, Everybody Hurts. Noodles will be in the chair tomorrow with her take on the feature. Stick around and you'll enjoy that one with her. Right, Dawny as well. Dawny joined us on the live chat with the fingers in the air emojis, or the two fingers in the air. Not those two fingers. She enjoyed the Robin S track. And Action Jackson. Good afternoon to my mate, Steve Jackson. Talking of peanut butter again, smooth, not crunchy, with jam on top. No, that's wrong. It's crunchy peanut butter. Otherwise, you might as well just eat margarine. Yeah. Anyway, I digress yet again. And the voice is going rapidly downhill. My throat's getting sore. But let's do this.
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0: Yeah, so Sensations this week on Saturday the 12th of September at 9 o'clock. Marilyn Shipley is down there. On the 19th at 9 o'clock, Kay Francis, and wrapping up September at 9 o'clock on the 26th, Miss Diane Moore. Moving on to other events going on the Almanzora Valley today, Monday the 7th of September. Miraflores in Los Gallardos at 3 o'clock have their afternoon quiz. The New Bar International in Arbeláez tonight at 6 o'clock have their very popular quiz night. And it's another quiz at the Oasis Clubhouse in Los Gallardos at 7. That's €6 per person, but that does include a quiz night supper. Moving down the road to Cafeteria Terrazza at Toda Vela in Vera, 8 o'clock tonight, it's Kendo's Karaoke. And wrapping up the entertainment in Mahaka at 9 o'clock, Crazy Daisies, they have their karaoke nights. So if you do get a chance to speak to the owners, just tell them that you heard about it on 107.5 Almeria Radio.
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0: Right, let's get a bit of rock going, shall we? This is Greta Van Fleet and a good song called Highway Tune. Crunchy peanut butter, Steve. That's the winner.

0: That is I Destroy, and a track called 100 Sounds. That was one of Barry D's song of the days a little while back. And I did say to him that I'd play that again because I like that one. Coming up on 107.5 in just over 10 minutes time, we've got Jamming with Jando. Oh, yes, she's back. 5 o'clock, it's the 5 o'clock hit mix with Rob Mack. And on 7 o'clock, it's the Monday movie mixtape with Claire MC. Tim the Legend will be here with the Slade Show at 9, and at 10:30 tonight it's Monday Night's Rock with Sparky, taking us right through till 12:30 and into some handpicked music throughout the night. 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
5: Welcome back. You've been listening to me, Paul Mitchell, with the Midday Show. We've still got about 9.5 minutes to go, so let's get some more tunes in. If you like your reggae, Chris is on tomorrow afternoon at 4, but this will give you a little taste of what to expect.

This is Al Maria. Al Maria. It's that party vibe and biggest mix of retro throwbacks that makes us the favourite station in the area.

That is a good song, Mr. Train Conductor, from Jalen Gomba. Hope you like that one. That is a new song that's out at the moment. And that's bringing us to the end of the show. I'll be back on Friday, all being well. Jando's up next. Look after her. She's been away. I'll see you Friday. Have a good week, everyone. I'll leave you.

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2: How do, Chucky Eggs? First on board, Mr. Abraham. How are you, sir? Hope your weather is good in sunny Upton in Poole. It's still blooming hot here. I went to Manchester at the weekend and I thought I was going to get a little bit chilly, but I wasn't chilly there either. Anywho, welcome to Jamming with Jando. First of all, big thank you to Paul Midday Mitchell for his show this afternoon on 107.5 and to the lovely Bobby Gray on the wireless on Al Maria Gold on 95.5. Got my usual stuff for the next 3 hours, so hop on board the comments section. You can get on there via Alexa. You can listen via Alexa or www.almariaradio.live, where you can jump on the comments section. Right, so more about my thread later on, but here's your first clue.

Well, there's your clue to my thread today. I've got another one for you. This should definitely give it away, although Gavlar's making requests already. Good afternoon, you. Good afternoon, Donnie.

0: Well, that should give you a clue to my thread today. You heard Royals from Lord with an E and Kings and Queen by Ava Max. So, yes, today it's all about royalty. So I've had a couple of requests come in. I'll see if I can find that one, Maz. What else was I going to say? Oh, yeah. Just be aware that all my songs, it's the titles that have got the royal connection, except for the Jamming with Jando songs. They are by artists with a royal title in their name. So I'll be playing the first one, beginning with J on the half hour. So get your thinking caps on. So you're looking for a song by a musical artist who has got a royal title in her, that's a clue, in her name. I'll be back in a bit.
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8: And we are back. It's a bit of a long track, that one, Maz. I'm not sure I can fit it in today, my darling. I will see what I can do. Right, quick recap for today's Jamming with Jando. It's all about royalty today, so your Jamming with Jando tracks. It is the artist that has a royal title in their name, and their song begins with J-A-N-D-O-O. Right, I'm going to do a few songs now that start with the word king. And the first one is from Prefab Sprout. And I believe it got to number 7, and it's called The King of Rock and Roll. Enjoy!

Prefab Sprout there with King of Rock and Roll. Now, the next song won 5 Grammy Awards. Best Country and Western Song, Best Country and Western Single, Best Country and Western Vocal Performance from a Male, Best Contemporary and Best Contemporary Vocal Performance. And it was all in 1966. Does that give you a clue? And it was inspired by him seeing lots of signs while he was on the road.

0: sense. 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
1: King of the Road from Roger Miller. Now, shall we get a bit intellectual? This next song, albeit it was a groovy 1990s dance track, was inspired by Sigmund Freud. Can you believe that? The guy who wrote it, it was a direct nod to Sigmund Freud's psychoanalytic theory of the unconscious mind. So there you go. You've learned something. It's called King of My Castle. And it's by the Wham-Doo Project.

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1: Must be the reason why I'm king of my castle. 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

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Tracy! 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
2: 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Yeah. 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And the pickup chicken, King Creole.

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Feel good tunes, good vibes and a spark to get you moving. I'll sort the music. You

0: I've got to say good afternoon. No, no, I'm sorry. Good morning over in Ontario. It's 8 o'clock in the morning over there. Good morning to Gracie and Ruby. Have a wonderful day at school and great to have you online. Hello, Christian, if you're there.
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Well, my royalty bit here is that this song is by Lady Gaga, or as some people call her, Lady Gaga. The track is called Just Dance, so it begins with the letter J, of course, as it's my first one for jamming with Jando. Apparently she wrote it in about 10 minutes. She was suffering from a terrible hangover and she wanted to create a happy record. So there you go. So let's have a little bit of a Just Dance.

There you go, a bit of Lady Gaga. Good afternoon, mother, better late than never. Right, that was Lady Gaga, so I'm going to stick with a few songs now that begin with the word lady. First off, we've got Gary Puckett and the Union Gap with his 1968 song called Lady Willpower. It was kept off the top spot by Herb Albert with This Guy's In Love With You. Can you believe that? Anyhow, Lady Willpower from Gary Puckett and the Union Gap. Oh, it's a slow starter.

Lady Willpower. That was 1968. So I'm going to stick with 1968 and play an absolutely iconic Beatles record. It is, of course, Lady Madonna.

Tom Jones from 1971. She's a lady. Good afternoon, Super Noodles. Some of you might know, but I've just flew into Manchester for a couple of nights to take my mum to see a show for her 91st birthday. And I took her to see the Pratt Pack. Yes, Pratt with a P. And it was Bradley Walsh, Brian Connolly, Shane Ritchie from EastEnders, and Joe Squeaky Pasquale. What a night. It was such fun. Brian Connolly did a routine with a violin, and I thought I was apoplectic. I thought I was going to have a heart attack. It was so funny. Look it up on YouTube. It's really, really hysterical. Anyway, back to the music. My last lady song is from David Soul. 77, I believe. It kept Elvis off the top spot. No, it knocked Elvis off the top spot. How dare he? This is David Soul with Silver Lady. I bet nobody guesses my Jamming with Jando A song. I'll be very surprised if you do. So the group has Royal Connection in its title, and the song begins with A.

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Sir Duke from Stevie Wonder. That was a double whammy. So is this one. This is Duke of Earl by Gene Chandler. Duke.

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Buster, he's so

0: was for Gavlar. That was Madness and The Prince.
1: Jamming with Jando. Yeah, it's time to go. Jamming with Jando.
0: Well, I'm having a bit of fun with this one. The song is from the comedy group called, again, double whammy, The Baron Knights. And it's a bit of a Mickey take on a few songs from the same era. And it's called A Taste of Aggro. I don't know why, but it begins with A.

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0: How did you work out your route?
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That was A Taste of Aggro from the Barren Knights from 1978. Obviously, times were a lot simpler then. I'm going to stick with the Princes now. I'm going to do my favourite Adamant song. This is, of course, Prince Charming.

Anybody remember the video of that one? Was it Diana Dawes? I think it was. Good afternoon, Robbie. How are you? Right, before the Jamming with Jando letter A, I played The Prince by Madness. And I've just played Prince Charming by Adam and the Ants. By my calculations, that's two princes, which is a cue for a song by the Spin Doctors. See what?

0: Hey folks, it's Sparky here. Let's make Monday nights rock right here on Al Maria Radio. 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
7: 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Hope everybody's doing well. I was at the dentist the other day. I had a very small filling, big euro bill. However, whilst I was there, a queen turned up. She was having her crown checked. Anyway, I'm going to play some songs now with the word queen in the title. Sorry about that joke. First one is Neil Sedaka with The Queen of 1964.

that was Neil Sedaka with Queen of 1964. I haven't heard that for ages. Let's move on 12 years, shall we, to 1976. And this is, how could I not play this one? How could I not?

ABBA with the absolutely iconic Dancing Queen. Now, my next song with the word queen in the title is called The Witch Queen of New Orleans. And it's actually written about a real live person, the incredibly powerful and celebrated 19th century voodoo queen of New Orleans called Marie Laveau. And if you listen very, very quietly, if you keenly, that's a I'm slipping over my words today. If you listen very keenly, you will hear them mention her in the lyrics. So this is Redbone with the Witch Queen of New Orleans. Now, after this, it'll be Jamming with Jando, my end song. I'll tell you who it's by. See if you can come up with a song. It's by Prince. Begins with the letter N.

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Well, Gavlar, two good shouts there from Prince, New Power Generation, and very cheekily, 1999. But no, it's this one.

Well, do you know what? I've never heard him sing that. I mean, I know it's his song, he wrote it, and Sinead O'Connor had the biggest hit with it. And I've never heard him sing it, so I thought I would play that for a change. So that was obviously Prince, the late, great Prince. We're going to have a bit more fun again now. So this is the Royal Guardsmen, and they are singing about Snoopy versus the Red Baron.

Okay, confession time. I thought it was Knights. I've always thought it was Knights with a K, and obviously it's not. Right, listen up, Maz. I'll play as much of this as I can.

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my two of a kind today are both called King. The first one's by UB40 and it's all about Martin Luther King, actually. And that got to number 4 on the UK singles charts. Now, the other one called King got to number 1 and it was released in February 2015 by Years and Years, and it was written by their lead singer Ollie Alexander. So I'm going to play them both back to back. So they're both called King, UB40 and Years and Years.

Well, earlier on, somebody suggested I play Killer Queen by Queen. I couldn't because my D song is by Queen. Mind you, if it was up to me, every song today would have been by Queen. They are my favourite group of all time. Went to see them with Adam Lambert. Absolutely brilliant. Anyway, this is my D song. Don't stop me now.

Well, as we all know, Queen got together with David Bowie to sing Under Pressure, so I thought I'd follow my D song, Don't Stop Me Now by Queen, with a song from David Bowie that's a two-word title. The first word is Queen, and the second one, I'm not going to say it on the radio, but it's a female dog. It's from the album Hunky Dory. Here it is.

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1: Okay, what have we got going on around and about? So, Monday the 7th of September, 6 o'clock tonight, there is the quiz at the New Bar International. Very, very popular. Cannot just turn up, you need to book a table. Tonight you have the most magnificent quiz mistress in the world ever. At the Oasis Clubhouse tonight at Los Gallardos at 7 o'clock, there's the quiz night there as well. That's €6 per person, but that does include the quiz night supper. At the Cafeteria Terraza a Torrevella in Vera at 7:30pm, you have got Kendo's Karaoke. Crazy Daisies in Mohaka at 9 o'clock. There's also a karaoke event, so you've got a choice. Or you could go to both. You never know if you feel like doing a bit more karaoke than normal. Tuesday, the 8th of September, at the Community Centre in Arbeléas at 11 o'clock and 4 o'clock, there's chair aerobics with Michelle. Now, I'm just going to check that because is it on both days? Let me see. Have a look on the list. No, it's just on at 11 o'clock tomorrow. Don't listen to me. So 11 o'clock, chair aerobics with Michelle, €2 per person, with all monies donated to local charities. Then at the Coubertin Hostel Maison at 2 o'clock, you've got line dancing for mixed levels with Carrie. Bar 1 in Mohaka, 5 o'clock, there's a quiz. La Vida in Cucadora at 6 o'clock, there's a quiz. At Cortijo Andaluz in Arbeléas at 6pm, you can be entertained by Dusty. At the Esperanza Bar in La Alforquilla at 7 o'clock, you've got E&M's smartphone quiz. You don't need to be a techie, just take your phone, Ian will show you what to do. It's a very good quiz. Did I say that's at Bar Esperanza in La Alforquilla? If I didn't, I have now. At Miraflores in Los Gallardos at 7:30pm, there's another karaoke night with Kendo, followed by 8pm, the Irish Rover in Mohaka. Also got a karaoke night. Excuse me, 1 minute. I had a little frog in my throat there. Right, Saturday the 12th of September at Sensations Restaurant in Arbeléas, in Mohaka at 9 o'clock, you've got the magnificent Marilyn Shipley. I believe that's a dinner dance. So, don't forget to check with the venue that the event is still on and remember to tell them that you heard it here on Almeria Radio.
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And welcome back. We're going to do my one hit wonder now, and it's by a funky disco trio called LaBelle. And yes, it does feature Patti LaBelle. It's got the very famous lyric in there, "Voulez-vous coucher avec moi ce soir?" And she admitted she had absolutely no idea what she was saying, and she had to get somebody to tell her what it was all about when they started getting some complaints from the local nuns. Anyway, I'm sure you all know what it means. So this is LaBelle with Lady Marmalade.

That's Lady Marmalade from La Belle. So, from a lady to a lord. Now then, I thought I would play a version of My Sweet Lord by Bob Marley's son called Damien. So let's have a listen to this. It's a different version. I quite

Well, what did you think of that? I quite like that. That's pretty good, I think. I'm going to play... what am I doing now? Oh, yeah, so I've done a lady, I've done a lord, now I'm going to do a queen, and then I'm going to do a king. So this is Caribbean Queen from Billy Ocean.

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Well, my O song is by the wonderful Carol King, and it's called Only Love Is Real. It was actually her fourth and final number one on the US Billboard Adult Contemporary chart in 1976. So, yeah, it was her final one. It's not one I'm familiar with, I must be honest, but I do like a bit of Carole King. So this is Only Love Is Real.

Well, I hope you're enjoying my classical music piece today. It's from the Royal Scottish Orchestra, and I'm using it to read out what's on after me today. But can anybody tell me the name of the piece and what it is used for? So I want the name of the piece and what it's been used for. Okay, what's on after me today? Well, on 107.5 FM at 5 o'clock, you've got the 5 o'clock hit mix with Rob Mack. 7 o'clock, a Monday movie mixtape with Claire MC. 9 o'clock, as I've just played his advert, you've got the Slade Show from the legend that is Tim James. Tim Daines. At 10:30, you've got Monday Night's Rock with Sparky. Oh, hang on, let me turn that down a little bit in the background there. Oh, hang on. Ooh, right, that's gone down a bit. Now then, 10:30, Monday Night's Rock with Sparky. 12:30 a.m, you've got handpicked music right the way through the night. Monday on 95.5 FM after me at 5 o'clock, you've got 2 hours of country music with Richard. 7 o'clock, Vintage Rock Show. 8 o'clock, Golden Hits. And 10 p.m, the Golden Music Mix. So, what is this piece of music called and what is it used for?

Right, so my jamming with Jando letter O was from Carole King. So I'm going to stick with the King themes now. And we've got Love and Pride from a group called Simply King.

That was King with Love and Pride. Well, good shout, Maz. No, it's not called Rejoice. It may be used as a football intro, and it may be that Gavlar watches far too much football. However, it is actually called Zadok the Priest, and it's been used for every British coronation since 1727. So there you go. Again, you learn all sorts when you listen to me. We're sticking with the King themes. Of course, this is Benny King. Stand by me.

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1: Now, this next song is called Sex on Fire, and it's by Kings of Leon. And if you book yourself a table for this Friday at the New Bar International at 7 o'clock, you can go along and you can hear Statistical Blip playing it along with Dr. Roberts. I know the bass line off by heart. I think I could pick up a bass guitar and play it. He's practiced it that much. Anyhow, this is Kings of Leon with Sex on Fire. Do do do do do do.

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9: And welcome back to my last two songs of the day. The first one's going to be Dave Edmonds, called The Queen of Hearts. And I'm going to follow that up with Casey and the Sunshine Band with Queen of Clubs. So let's do Dave Edmonds first, Queen of Hearts. Here we go.

Dave Edmonds there with Queen of Hearts. Right after me, it's the 5 o'clock hit mix from Rob Mack on this station, 107. On this station, I'm on both stations. What am I talking about? Rob Mack on 107.5 FM and that country show hosted by Richard on Gold on 95.5 FM. So stay tuned, because as I always say here on Al Maria Radio, we have got you covered with all your musical tastes. Therefore, it only remains for me to say thank you for listening. Thank you for joining in on the comments and having the odd guess. And until the same time next week, stay safe, stay well. And this is KC and the Sunshine Band with Queen of Clubs.

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9: Well, there we go, another show over with. Have yourself a fabulous Monday night. Claire FS on the way at 7 with this week's Monday Movie Mixtape. And a little later, it's the Slade Show with Tim Daines. And I'll see you back tomorrow night at 5.

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Good evening and welcome to the Monday Movie Mixtape with me, Claire MC. How are you doing? Did your electricity just go off? Mine did, but I'm back on. Here I am. So if we all disappear, we know why, don't we? Hope you're having a good evening. It's all that weather, isn't it? Thank you to Rob Mack for the hit mix for the last couple of hours, playing some great tunes. And a big thank you to my show sponsors, Total Entertainment in Albox and Toray. Open 7 days a week for daily papers, magazines, TV guides, puzzle books. You can top up your phone, you can buy a SIM card. And they are also agents for Royal Mail Postal Services. Collections are on a Thursday now, and they can accept delivery of parcels. Right, what have I got for you this evening? Well, this evening I'm playing the soundtrack of two movies. A first one and a sequel. I'm going to start off with Charlie's Angels from the year 2000, and then the second half of the show we're going to have Charlie's Angels Full Throttle from the year 2003. I'll tell you a bit more about the movies as we go along, but I'm going to start with this one by Wham, Wake Me Up Before You Go Go.

in life for free. But you can give them to the birds and bees. I want money. Thrill. But your love won't pay my bills. I want money.

The Flying Lizards there, and Money, a great cover version. Love that one. All the songs I'm playing for you at the minute are from the soundtrack to the 2000 movie Charlie's Angels. Lucy Liu, Cameron Diaz, and I can't remember, but Destiny's Child will tell us in a bit because they name them all, don't they? So next up, we've got a bit of Joan Jett and the Blackhearts. This is a cover as well. Did you know that? I love rock and roll.

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2: That's right. 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Say hello to me. Say hello to each other. Tell me what you think of Charlie's Angels. Have you seen it? It's a good soundtrack so far, isn't it? That was Juice Newton, an Angel of the Morning. Good evening so far to Fran, that's my mum, and to Rob VDA, it's where he lives, not what he's got. He's referring to me as Ingrown Claire. I've just put a thing on social media of all the different nicknames you could give to your friend called Claire. Didn't go for Clareless Whisper, a notice, or Chocolatey Claire, no, Ingrown Claire. Can you think of any more? Polite ones only, please. Right, next up from Charlie's Angels, we have got some Tavares. Heaven must be missing an angel.

Charlie's Angels from the year 2000. It's a globe-trotting martial arts spy action adventure comedy crime thriller starring Cameron Diaz, Drew Barrymore, Lucy Liu and Bill Murray. Three private investigators are assigned to track down a kidnapped software engineer, but the case isn't as straightforward as it seems based on the 1970s TV series of the same name. Charlie's Angels gets a 5.7 out of 10 rating on IMDb. That was The Vapors turning Japanese. Next up, the main theme from the whole movie. You'll remember it. It's Destiny's Child.

0: it's me, Nikki Noodles. 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Well, only if I like the song. That's every Tuesday at 12. Nikki Noodles in the
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1: Good evening to Dawny joining us in the live chat at amwayradio.live. She missed the beginning because she had a power cut for the last half hour. I had about 10 minutes before I was due on air, but we recovered and we're all good. So it's good to have you back with us, Tawny, and back online. I am playing songs from the movie Charlie's Angels from the year 2000. That was Grooves in the Heart by D-Light, and I think probably one of the reasons that I chose to do this movie is this next track. Brace yourselves, it's Prodigy.

What a tune, Prodigy. Smack my bitch up. Shall we take it down a bit now? If you've been bouncing around to that one, we'll change the mood slightly. And a song that's been in about a million films, I've found out while I've been researching the show, it's Spandau Ballet and True.

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You Make Me Feel Like Dancing by Leo Sayer. You're listening to the Monday Movie Mixtape with me, Claire MC, and I am playing songs from the movies Charlie's Angels from 2000 and Charlie's Angels Full Throttle from 2003. We're currently on the first one, and next up, after Leo Sayer, we've got some more Destiny's Child. This is called Dot.

We've already had Independent Women Part 1 this evening. That was Marvin Gaye and Got to Give It Up Part 1. Did they ever do Part 2s to either of these songs? I don't know. I should have to Google it. Talking of Part 2s, I've got Song 2.

0: Jackson. All of the songs I've been playing so far this evening are from the movie Charlie's Angels from the year 2000. Coming up after the interval, I've got one more from that movie, and then we're going to move on to the sequel, Charlie's Angels Full Throttle. Some great tunes on that soundtrack as well, so make sure you don't go anywhere.
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Open 7 days a week for stationery, books, cards, gifts and Avon catalogues. I believe the Avon order's just arrived, so if you're waiting for some Avon, it should be in the shop by the end of the week. How exciting. Alan Whitney says that that's one of his wife's choir's tunes. I'm going to go to her choir. It sounds right old fun. That was All the Small Things by Blink-182. That was the last from my first featured movie of the evening, Charlie's Angels. So let's move on to my second featured movie, which is Charlie's Angels Full Throttle from just 3 years later in 2003. I'm going to start off with this one by Tone Loc. Yeah, let's do it.

Charlie's Angels Full Throttle from 2003, again starring Drew Barrymore, Lucy Liu, Cameron Diaz. The Angels investigate a series of murders which occur after the theft of a witness protection profile database. It's a globe-trotting spy action adventure comedy crime, according to IMDb, and the IMDb rating on this one is only 5 out of 10. So in answer to your question, Alan, no, probably not any good. So there we go. But some brilliant songs on the soundtrack, and that's what I'm all about, isn't it? This is David Bowie, Rebel Rebel.

0: 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Oh, and the Duchess will be with me every Monday if she remembers to turn up.
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Good evening to Sparks joining us in the live chat at amwayradio.live. He'll be here in a couple of hours after Tim's show. And good evening to Rog joining us as well. It is now time for this. Ukulele news. Jolene and It's a Heartache went well. 9 to 5, more of a struggle, but okay. Proud Mary, Bus Stop and Best Was My World Without Love. And they did it again at the end of the sessions. Ah, you know, it's gone well when they do it again, don't you? Thank you, Alan, for the update. Right, all the songs I am playing are from Charlie's Angels, Full Throttle from 2003. That was the J. Giles Band and Centrefold. Next up, we've got some Who. And I'll always just think of CSI when I hear this tune. Who are you?

We have our Slade link of the week from Alan Whitney. Apparently, they went on tour and supported the J. Geils Band in America, but they didn't get on. There was fiction about sound checks and cutting songs short. There we go. I didn't realise that the J. Geils Band had done enough songs to go on tour, so I thought they might have been the support act, but what do I know? Next up, we've got Electric Six. Danger. Quite appropriate with all the power cuts we've been having today.

30 years old this year, that track, and it doesn't get any older. It's absolute classic. Prodigy and Breathe, as two Prodigy tracks I played this evening. Can you see why I chose Charlie's Angels 1 and 2? So I could maybe get away with that. Next up, taking us up to the interval, the final interval of the show, we got some Chemical Brothers.

0: 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Let's make Monday nights rock right here on Almeria Radio. 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
5: 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They're a shop. They're in real life. You don't have to go on the internet. It's good, isn't it? Thank you to Wikipedia, the Internet Movie Database and whatsong.com for my research into the show this evening. Good evening to Tim the Legend joining us in the live chat, and to Volker as well. A couple of minutes early. Tim will be here soon with some Slade. Don't you worry. I've just got time to squeeze in one last little song. I've been playing songs this evening from the soundtracks to Charlie's Angels and the second Charlie's Angels called Full Throttle. If you have a favourite movie soundtrack that you want me to play, let me know. If you have a favorite actor, let me know. We can play some songs from their movies or just general songs from movies. Let me know. We did Slade in Flame last week, if you missed it, so it's probably going to be another 12 months before I do it again. But if you know of any Slade songs that have been in movies, I can always squeeze them in for you. Don't you worry. Right, I shall better let Tim get on with it, because the guys are starting to get on parade, as Rev says. I'll leave you with this one from Charlie's Angels, Full Throttle. It's Edwyn Collins, A Girl Like You. That's it from me. I'll see you next week. That's a wrap.

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Move on, baby. Move on, baby. Move on, baby. Hey, hey. You know that I need a woman. You know that I need a woman. What you doing to me now? Won't you move over, baby? Move over, baby. I'll tell you what I want to hear everybody do it now. We want to hear everybody do one of these after us. Everybody. Everybody. Everybody. 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

baby. 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Honey, me, let me be. I ain't quite ready for walking, no, no, no. I ain't quite ready for walking. What you do with your life now?

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I'm Tim Daines, welcome to Amway Radio and welcome to The Slade Show. 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This show is coming to you live from the UK, not in Spain this week, live from a studio in Billingshurst, very close to our own JB. Good evening, everybody from West Sussex. 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Massive thanks, as always, to Claire MC for this week's Monday Movie Mixtape Show. Another fantastic 2 hours of fabulously put together music. Thank you, Claire. Move Over. We started with Move Over, live number. Haven't played it for a while. I thought, why not? Let's start off with a belter tonight. So we did. There you are. It's all requests tonight. I was late putting it out. It's been a very, very, very hectic week this week, getting ready for my little trip over this week. But I will have room for a few requests later on. Later, I don't want them sent in now. I can't cope with them right now. But I tell you what, we got two guests on the show tonight. Not one, two. Not one and then the other. Two at the same time. I don't know how it's going to work out because they both want to talk the hind legs off of a donkey. So it'll be interesting. We've got Nigel Hart and Martin Brooks coming on at the same time to have a chat about their brand new release that will be released on Friday of this week. We'll probably talk convention. We'll probably talk about Water Rats as well. But in the meantime, let's have a little bit of Wild Winds of Blowing, shall we? Requested tonight by Terence Pepin. Terence, thank you.

He got in just in time, Terence. That was for you. I did worry when I didn't see your name on the listeners' list that you might miss it. But he obviously woken up just in time. Great stuff. Right, now, Andy and Sue. I'm not sure if they're listening or not. I bet they are. This one's for you guys.

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I'm sure they're listening. If they're not, well, they missed it. Simple as that. Right. Oh, I tell you what, here's a belter. Absolute belter. Requested tonight by Barry Hulme-Bazza. Thank you.

The soul of old emotion, Barry Hume, great request, thank you. And Roy Andrews says, anything else from whatever happened to Slade, please. Well, let it be.

same with the insane. 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To the shaman, I'm be wary of the slime, and I'm be guided to the blind, and I'm be thankful to the common, I'm be breathing for the flame, and I'm be safe with the insane, and I'm be dirty for the clean, and I'm be

How about that then, Roy? Is that Terry Fancy? Hope so. Right, we're going to slow it down for a couple of tracks now because we got Pandemonium coming up in just about 8 minutes' time with the old Two Motor Mouths of Pooh-Kill Prophets coming on. Who knows? They could be talking for hours. Well, they won't be. I'll just cut them off. but we're just going to calm things down a little bit. They're ready. They're itching. They've all been on. Timbo. I'm the only person, Nigel is the only person in the world who calls me Timbo. Thanks, Nigel. Right, here we go. Mark Caldrey. Was it Mark Caldrey? Yeah, of course it was Mark Caldrey. Have some of this, everybody.

0: Don't come much better than that, do they? Really? Great choice, Mark called it. If somebody requested that every week, I would play it every week. I'm telling you that now. I would never, ever, ever get tired of that song. Right, another slower song. I'm not making any apologies for the sound of this. You all know that it's not a studio recording, but we're going to play it anyway, requested by Alan White tonight. And then when the boys, combined age of 207, when they're on in a moment, we're going to break the comments section, okay? Just enjoy this.
1: A horse named Dapple and Rose. I remember Pookill. Do you want me? Heaven knows. 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

0: me, please me, and a certain little Christmas song. 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Every day when the lights are out, move over, how can it be? But America called and fashion changed, the band was cast aside. But we stuck together, the last believers, cause we all still had our pride. Cause we knew down deep inside that we were old and new, borrowed and blue. Those were the days that we spent with you. Old and new, borrowed and blue. Those were the days that we spent with you. That we spent with you.
1: Now we got the keyboards back.
0: Whatever happened to Slade and Volume 2, and no one wanted to know. Was a sign of the times, it was Bailey's clubs, it was even give us a goal. We survived the barn years, we were just 500 strong. Jerry Bop and Darren Turn Bass of the Reading came along. When I'm dancing, I can't be wrong, because I own you, borrowed and blue. These were the times that we all lived through. I'm singing. Oh, new, borrowed and blue. Those were the days that we spent with you. That we spent with you. Girls and boys, but I strum along on my own guitar, cause we still feel the noise. Yeah, we still feel the noise. Do you feel it, girls and boys? Cause I own you, borrowed and blue. Those were the days that we spent with you. I'm singing, own you, borrowed and blue. Those were

0: newborn Blue from the Pooh Hill Prophets, and I am delighted to say, well, I think I'm delighted to say, a very good evening to both Nigel Hart and Martin Brooks. Guys, good evening to you.
1: Hello, hello, hello.
2: Good evening, Tim. How are you? I'll be a bit more restrained. Let Nigel do the OTT.
0: Listen, it's great to have you both on tonight. Obviously, there's one reason why you're on tonight. You've been busy. You've been busy in a recording studio.
1: Yeah.
0: I don't care who talks to me. One of you can talk to me. I've told everybody you won't shut up. Now, don't go quiet on me. So you've been in the recording studio, and we've finally got the track that people wanted to hear actually down, ready to go, yeah?
1: Yeah, well, we got the track that we feel would be a really good introduction to our recorded catalogue, and it's Spiritual Home, of course, as we all know.
0: Yes. So I know we talked about it briefly the other day, Nigel. I think it was a couple of weeks ago. But Martin, do you want to give your little take on how it developed? There's a good story there.
2: Yeah, there's a great story. It actually came about with our good friend Chris Selby. He and I were texting each other late at night, and I was going up to Wolverhampton for Di Daly's birthday party where we were playing a gig for her. And Chris said to me, we'll go around some places and we'll go up Pook Hill. And if you can get the rest of the band up there, we'll do a photo shoot, which didn't happen, but me and him went up there. And he said to me, because after all, that's your spiritual home. And I said, wow, that would be a great title for a song, Spiritual Home. He said, that should be the title of your LP, mate. And I said, no. And I was just sitting there and we were just typing to each other. I turned to the piano, which was next to me, and within 15 minutes I had the chorus, which was, you know, a big Slade-style sing-along chorus. And I had, before that, I had the verse, which is very, very different, much more introspective. And I'd played that to Nige, and he came back and he was really raving about it. Anyway, the following morning, I looked at my phone and Chris Selby had sent me a load of lyrics for the verse. So I'd got the chorus done, I'd got the verse, and Chris sent me the lyrics for it. And anyway, a few weeks later, Nigel was at my house the night before the convention. And about 2 o'clock in the morning, I'd been playing red wine and Jägermeister. I said, listen.
1: Very good
2: to
1: it was too.
2: Of course, always, mate, always the best. And I'd been playing him with this. And I said, look, we've got these lyrics. We've got a beautiful verse, but I can't get a tune for it. What do you reckon? And I played it through to him a couple of times on the piano. And he said, I'm getting something. And he came up with the most wonderful melody for Chris's lyrics, changed a couple of the lyrics, and that was it. And I just knew it was something special between the three of us.
0: Fabulous. Yeah. And talking to the three of you, we're not talking about James Hansen now. Obviously, James is a third member of Pooh Hill Prophets. But the three of you being Chris Selby, being other. Chris is listening tonight. He's on the comment section tonight. So good evening,
1: nice.
0: Chris. And well done, mate.
2: He gets a credit on the record, of course, because he wrote some, I think they're brilliant lyrics that he wrote for the verse.
0: Fantastic.
2: I think they're great,
0: yes.
2: Chris.
0: Right. Now, I don't know if either of you are looking at the comments section on the show tonight. We're just going to probably break the comments section down, because what I'm going to say is, anybody who's listening tonight, just let Martin and Nigel and James and Chris know, do you think they ought to go in the recording studio and actually record this so that I have got a really good version to play you? And another song that they can release after Spiritual Home. Just give it a yes, get in the bloody recording studio on the conversation. That will do nicely. Let's just see if it really needs
1: plans
0: to be recorded.
1: Plans are afoot, Tim.
2: Yeah, I think that's pretty fair. I would like to release it. There's just a couple of things that I want organised regarding it, but it's a great song. I loved it, and that was a song which I really crafted with the lyrics and was really happy with putting it together. And Nige sings it in the most beautiful way and the meaning he puts into it. And as you know, every time we do it, we dedicate it to our mate Dave Kemp.
0: Yes.
2: Because that was Nige's idea, and I think it was a great idea because I owe so much to Dave with his Slade News, and that for me was an oasis of information in an absolute desert when I would buy the music papers and my mates just took the piss. Yeah. And the fact that I got to know Dave and the fact that Nige said, let's dedicate this to him every time we play it, that means a lot to me, and I think it means a lot to our friends in the audience.
0: Yes, absolutely. It's one of the highlights of your set. I mean, your set... for anybody who's not seen Pooh-Kill Prophets, I tell you now, you're missing out on a fabulous, fabulous night. It's full of glam, it's full of energy, it's rawness in it, there's great musicianship in it, there's the feather boas, there's the glitter. That's just Nigel. And then you've got Martin and James sitting at the back, James all casual in his gold lamé jacket. If you haven't seen them, you've got to go and see these boys. You can see them at a convention in 2 weeks' time, and you can see them at the Waterflats in London in 3 weeks' time. I'm going to be at both of them. I wouldn't miss it for the world. Now, there you go. Comment section, boys. Have a look at the comment section. First comment up was, guess who it was from? Yeah, I'll tell you who it was from. It was from Chris Selby. Evening, everyone. Looking forward to the royalties. So there you go. You got to record it, chaps.
2: Yeah, mate. Yeah, I'll put 2p in the post, mate. I'll stick it on an envelope or something and post it.
0: Yeah. But all joking apart, if there are people out there who haven't seen, and I know many, many people have seen the Pooh-Kill Prophets, do try and see them because it is a fantastic night. I guarantee, like the old Slade days, you will come out soaking wet. That's not through beer being thrown over you. It's through just sweat from the temperature of the audience.
2: Chris,
0: they come on stage to a roar, and they just go through the set like a dose of out the seltzer, is it? Out the seltzer or whatever it is. Like a dose of the runs, if you like. They are dynamic on stage. They really are. So get to see them if you possibly can. And a spiritual home. Spiritual home, that's what we're talking about. It's being released this Friday, I believe it is, which is the 11th. Nigel's going to run you through how you can order a copy of it. Nigel.
3: Okay, so this Friday, the 11th, it will be available via Spotify. Now, we have a target on Spotify to actually bring it into like their common playlist. And we need everybody out there to stream the song. That is basically play it on Spotify. You must play it all the way through, because if Spotify finds out that you've cut it off after 20 seconds, it presumes that it's not very popular. So even if you just put it on and listen to it and then put it on again and just go and have a bath or have a shower or make yourself some dinner, just play it, please, on Spotify as many times as you can, because we've got to hit that magic number of 1,000 hits within that first week. And if we manage to do that with all your help, we'll buy everyone a drink at the convention. But we may regret saying that, but yeah, if we can make that magic 1,000 hits, that would be amazing. So it's on Spotify from the 11th. It'll be available on hard copy, i.e. CD, at the convention. And following that, we'll also have it on sale at the Water Rats gig the week after. It will also be available via mail order via Bandcamp. We have a Bandcamp PHP page, and you can go on there and order it, and I will send it out to you in a beautiful little envelope, and you'll have your own personal CD. At the convention and at the Water Rats, we'll be selling signed copies of the single. And
0: will they be cheaper if they're signed, Nigel?
3: Pardon?
0: Will they be cheaper if they're signed? Asking for a friend.
3: Yeah, absolutely, mate. Absolutely, yeah, definitely.
2: Mate, definitely. And what, you need to get Chris Selby there to complete it as well, because having me, Nigel and James is pretty classy, but to get Chris Selby, get the
0: Chris will be there on the Saturday afternoon. Don't you worry about that.
3: Yeah.
2: You're looking at priceless if you get the Selby signature.
3: Come on, if you get the four, it's a bit like the Beatles signatures or the Queen signatures. If you get Freddie, then you know you've got the real deal. And in this case, if you get Chris, you know it's the real deal.
0: And don't forget the radio presenter who's had the first play. I'll have my Sharpie with me.
3: Yes.
0: That will put the value down, I'll tell you.
3: Well, that will double the value, of course, straight away. So, yeah, absolutely, Tim. Absolutely.
0: Right, guys, it's time we play the song, I think. I think it's time we play the song.
3: Hope you like it, fellas. You like it.
0: And, ladies and gentlemen, you won't have heard it this good before. It is good. I'm not being rude when I say that, but this is a serious recording. This is what it's all about. This is how good old New Bold and Blue is going to sound when they record that as well. Because it says so on the comments. You've all said it on the comments. It's got to be done, boys. It's got to be done. So, Nigel, Martin, thank you so much for coming on this evening. Really looking forward to seeing you up in Wolverhampton. And looking forward to seeing you in London as well. That's going to be fantastic.
2: Tim, can I just say one thing before you play it?
0: As long as it's not half hour long, Martin, yes.
2: Oh, it never is, mate. You know that. So, what it is, first of all, you said about us playing live and about the atmosphere. One of the things which people have seen us will say, Nigel and I always go out to try to create that, like Slade were 78, 79, 80 before they had the Reading. So if any of you were there and experienced that and you've been to our gigs, I have to say I think that's about the closest you can get these days to a Slade gig. And the other thing as well, at Water Rats, we do have a special guest who's going to be with us. Tim, I think you know who it is.
0: Well, I think we all know it is, Martin. You might as well tell people, it'll sell tickets.
2: Donald George Powell is flying over specially for our gig, and we are not only celebrating the release of Spiritual Home at that gig and Nigel's return, we are also inviting Mr. Powell over to celebrate his 80th birthday, which is this week on the 10th of September, as I think everybody knows.
3: Yeah.
0: And
3: yep.
0: you've also got several members of Amway Radio flying over for that gig as well.
2: We do, and we have an exceptional DJ who's going to be playing Spiritual Home as well as us playing it live.
0: I thought I was doing it.
2: That's what I mean.
0: Well,
2: that's what I mean, an exceptional DJ. Have you never been described that way before, my friend?
0: No, I certainly haven't, no.
3: Well, yeah, exceptional, Timbo, exceptional, mate.
2: I'll say it here, mate. You do a great job, and I think everyone who's listening appreciates the effort you put into it. So thanks for that, and thanks for your support of the band. And thank you, everyone, for listening to this single. And if we get things sorted, Old New Borrowed and Blue will be coming, and it is going to be a monster.
0: There you go. There you go. This is going to be a monster.
3: Yeah.
0: Nigel, Martin, thank you. Chris, join us on the comment section. Thank you. That's it. All I'm going to say is, sit back, listen to 3 minutes, 21.4 seconds of the fabulous Spiritual Home.

0: There you are, ladies and gentlemen, the first ever playing on radio of the brand new recording of Spilled Your Home. Congratulations, Nigel, Martin, James, and of course, Chris Selby. Fabulous sound, fabulous words, fabulous verse and chorus, everything. Absolutely brilliant. I'm going to have a 5 minute, no, a 3 minute lay down. I'll see you in a minute.
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0: Yes, thanks, Don. Welcome back to the Slade Show, me, Tim Legend. 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It's Colorida Homes. Casa Colorida used to sponsor the show when I did a midday show about 4 years ago. A little plug for Casa Colorida there. Colorida Homes and also MD Air Conditioning. I've lost it. Lost it. That's what Nigel and Martin do to you. And Martin's put on the comment section. There's plenty to read on the comment section. Once the convention is over on the Sunday, myself and the people of Province will be doing a bit of entertaining down at the Trumpet in Bilston. So that should be great. Now, another little bit of information for you. Next Monday, I don't need any requests. There is going to be a show, but I don't need any requests. I'll tell you why. I've got another guest. Do like a guest on the show every now and then. Next week, I've only got John Berry on the show. No, not the tall bloke that does a bit of singing for Dave. John Berry, Sladey manager, all-round good egg, Slade fan for years and years and years and years, like all of us, but he's a lot older than most of us. John will be joining me in the studio in Billingshurst next Monday. We're going to be playing John's favourite tunes. Oh, squeeze me, please me.

Yeah, brilliant. Squeeze Me, Please Me requested tonight by Glenn. Glenn, I hope you enjoyed that. Hope your head's okay today. Glenn was out having a little drinky poos last night. Right, I'll say no more. Frizz. Frizz requested a song. I didn't have it. I'm not back in my main studio. Didn't have it. I'm sorry, Frizz. Very unusual, I have to say. But, yeah, so we'll just come back and give me a B-side, will you? Go on then.

There you are, a bit of when the chips are down for you. As Roy Andrews says, 6 days on the raid, on the road. He's put raid, but I know what you meant. Yes, road, that's correct. There, especially for Frizz tonight, that's what he wanted, that's what he got. Right, please, please, please, let's get behind the Puku Prophets and get Spotifying the spiritual home, and let's make it big, shall we? Come on, you can do it. Lay your love on the line.

They are, Lay 11-9, yes, right, Andrew's, you're correct, Alan Whitney, you're correct, Dave Hill and Bill Hunt composition, one of a few really, really good tracks, and obviously credit going there for Wild Nights as well, fantastic, fantastic track. Right, next track, requested by Anthony Borthwick tonight. Anthony, thank you. I meant to play this when I said, when Nigel and Martin just been on a show, they were just about to leave. I should have played this one, shouldn't I?

are still the same. It's a great song. One of those that got away, wasn't it? One that got away. Got to say good evening, Sparky. Sparky's on in just, I don't know, about 17 minutes, I make it, something like that. With Monday Night's Rock. Always, always, always a great show. He doesn't play music just himself. He plays it to the crowd.

Oh, they are brilliant. Play at the crowd. Dave, it's up to 23 this week. More you play that, more you hear it, the more you like it. As I did with this one when this was first came out, absolutely love this. It's a Don Powell band.

There you are, this girl, the Coffin Song, obviously from Flame. That is it. We are out of time. Only one track I'm going to leave you with this week. Thank you to Simon Harvey for requesting it. No requesting it next week. Special guest John Berry with me in the studio. I'm looking forward to that already. All his own choices next week. It's going to be great. 54 years ago, number one. I'm going to leave you with this. Have yourselves a great week. Good night, and keep on rocking.

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4: Well, hello, how are you doing? It has just gone 10:30 PM across the Almanzora Valley. You're listening to Al Maria Radio. It must mean it's time for me. It's Sparky with Monday Night's Rock. Massive thank you to our Tim the Legend for a fantastic Slade show, as per usual. He did say in his show, I do try and structure my playlist to play as much of the music that you want to hear rather than just playing music for myself. And that is always the way. I have got to tell you, I've only got two requests in for the request hour. Don't forget, request hour starts in 30 minutes and I have got a clean slate. So there is a danger that I just end up playing a load of music that I want to hear. But please do jump into that comment section, almariaradio.live. Let me know what you want to hear and I shall play it for you. And given we've just had the Slade show and given I know that there can still be some Slade fans out there still listening, I've got this one from 1972 on the 1973 album Slade. This is Goodbye to Jane.

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2: And I have had one or two people join me in the comment section at AlMariaRadio.live. We've got our regular Pete Wilson for a minute there. I thought it was just going to be a private, intimate little affair there, mate, just you and me. But there has been a couple of others join us. We've got Tim the Legend, hot off of his amazing Slade show. We've got MVO. He says that's a very good start. He remembers buying the 1972 picture sleeve for Goodbye to Jane. We've got Volker in here, Slade Forever, he says. Sparky, have a nice show. Thank you, mate. Appreciate it. Do hang around. In about 25 minutes' time, we've got the request hour coming, and I've only got two requests lined up. So if there's anything you want to hear, could be some more Slade if you like, then do let me know, and I'll definitely get it in for you. Lordy, well done, Sparky. Great start. Appreciate it, mate. Alan Whitney, my first two albums were Slade and Slade Alive. Bought the week Slade was released in November 1972. Well, great to have you all with us, guys, and really, really pleased just to play you a little bit more Slade on the handover as well. Nice to try and give you guys what you want, and again, certainly going to be doing that in the next half an hour as well. If there's anything you want to hear, hop into that comment section and let me know. Sorry, my mouth's a little bit gummy. I had a bit of chocolate and it's gummed me up a little bit. Anyway, you don't need to know about that, do you? I've got some Van Halen for you next from 1978. This is from their debut album. This one's called Running with the Devil.

0: Hi, join me, Tim the Legend, Monday to Friday, 8 a.m. to 10 a.m. for the breakfast show. Oh, and the Duchess will be with me every Monday if she remembers to turn up.
1: And we've been joined by the Reverend Simon Harvey. He said that he saw Van Halen at Wembley Twin Towers supporting Bon Jovi in the mid-90s. Also a little bit of thunder on that day. I think I've got some thunder coming up early in the request section. Unless you guys come in and tell me you want to listen to something else. MVO's requested something in the request section. In fact, mate, I had a track in by that very artist, so I will swap it out for the one you've requested. I can do that. Got requests for Pete Wilson and for MVO coming up in around about 20 minutes time. Lots and lots of spaces for you guys to hop in there. Let me know what you want to hear. Before we get there, though, I've got some bad company for you from 1975. It's your Shooting Star.

We're taking a short hop forward now to 1980, some AC/DC from the first post-Bon Scott album, first with Brian Johnson, which is, of course, was Back in Black. We're going to be playing this one for you. This is Shoot to Thrill.

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1: Request hour is coming up in around about 11 minutes. I've currently got 9 request slots available, so do jump into that comment section if there's anything you want to hear this evening. Otherwise, you will have to listen to what I have got lined up for you for the next hour, which, let's be honest, it's not a bad listen anyway, so I'm sure we will all do fine. Got some Rush for you next.

That was Limelight by Rush. Now, Reverend Simon Harvey just said, confession time, I've never seen Rush and have no Rush records in my vinyl vault. That really does surprise me because I've always imagined the Reverend Simon Harvey's record library is a bit like the British National Library in that it's got absolutely everything in it. So quite stunned by that. Of course, Rush are on tour next year. Pete's going to see them in London next year. So as much as you say you don't like them, Rev, it might be one for you to cross off your list and go and pop and see them anyway. Got some Foreigner for you next, leading us into the ad break. Of course, request hour coming up after that. It's very, very slow on the requests tonight, so it looks like it's going to be a lot of my stuff that we're going to be playing in the next hour, but there's still plenty of opportunity for you to nab something that you want to hear. Foreigner, Long, Long Way From Home, up next.

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10: Yes, indeed, you're listening to Almeria Radio. This is Monday Night's Rock, and we are in the request hour. I have only got three requests lined up for this hour, two for Pete Wilson and one for MVO. In fact, given the slow take-up, I'm going to break my own little Monday Night's Rock rule, and I'm going to allow Pete Wilson a third request. He's just jumped into the comment section and asked me if he can have another one, and he can, because it's a bit of a slow one tonight, so why not? Some of the stuff that you'll be hearing tonight, unless you jump into that comment section and steal it from me, there'll be some Hailstorm, some Iron Maiden, The Treatment, Shine Down, Buck Cherry, System of a Down and Thunder. And of course, the couple of requests that I mentioned. We're going to kick off with this one for Pete Wilson. He's asked for some Marillion, and this is Assassin.

Got some ZZ Top for MVO up next. He's asked for Tube Snake Boogie. That's up next.

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1: Couple of requests still to come in this first half an hour of the request hour. The second half an hour is very sparse, though. Got one request in for Pete Wilson. So there are five available slots in that second half hour if there's something you want to hear. Otherwise, you will be listening to some Skid Row, Shinedown, The Treatment, Iron Maiden, and Hailstorm. So let me know if there's something you'd rather hear in the comment section, almariaradio.live. We've got some Thunder for you now from 1990, a title track from Thunder's debut album. This is Backstreet Symphony.

As I said, got a couple of requests to close out this first half hour of the request hour. Before we get to those, we've got some System of a Down and Chop Suey.

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A delve into my private collection, my music room. You will get rock, you will get pop, and you will get all sorts. Please join me if you can.

Sleeping on the Sidewalk by Queen. That was for Lordy. Still got 5 request slots available in the second half an hour of this request hour. We're leading into the ad break now, and we're going to be closing out this part of the show with this request for Pete Wilson. He's asked for Avatar and Gotta Wanna Riot.

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4: Welcome back. We are into the final half an hour of the request hour right here on Monday Night's Rock. I've only got one request lined up, though. We're going to be playing that at the end of this 30 minutes. There's five slots up for grabs. Not this one, though. This one is already taken by the 1991 Skid Row opening track from Slave to the Grind, first heavy metal album to debut at number one on the Billboard 200. This track is Monkey Business.

Jumping forward to 2008 now for some Shinedown, the opening track and lead single from The Sound of Madness, the first Shinedown album, with Eric Bass and Zach Myers in the lineup. This is Devour.

0: Hi, it's Paul Mitchell here. Come and join me on the Midday Show every Monday and Friday at noon. We'll have the two from one at one, Dawn does DJing, and each week I'll be playing a track on Monday and Friday to bookend the week, plus loads of other great music. And you can join in the fun as well on our live chat. Don't be late, registration starts at noon.
1: Heading back to my roots now to Cambridge to a band who certainly formed there before their wider touring profile grew. And this is an early track from their album From This Might Hurt. The band is The Treatment. This is from 2011 and the song is The Departed.

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2: As with every show, we're going to be closing out with half an hour of more recent music coming up very, very soon. And of course, our epic stadium closer right at the end of the show. Got a request for Pete Wilson coming up very, very soon indeed. Before we get to that, we're going to play some Hailstorm from their self-titled album, one of the band's earlier breakthrough singles. We're going to play I Get Off. Before the break, of course, we had Iron Maiden and The Prisoner. Let's get underway. Hailstorm, I Get Off.

Closing out the request hour then with some Slipknot for Pete Wilson. Join me after the ad break for some music from last year and this year.

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5: Come on, Sparky, you had one job to do. Welcome back, you're listening to Monday Night's Rock right here on Almeria Radio. We're into the last half an hour of the show, where we do like to shine that spotlight on some newer music. There'll be a couple of discovery acts, and there's a couple of legends of rock that have released something new. We'll be playing those tonight. And of course, our final track of the night, our epic stadium closer, as always. We're going to get underway. We've got not too much time and lots of music to fit in, so we're going to start with this one. This is one from 2025, bit of a discovery one. It's a project called Blue Medusa, featuring Alyssa White Glues of Arch Enemy. Metal Hammer include Crocodile in its September 2026 Tracks of the Week list and describe it as a forceful melodic death metal track from a project expected to release a debut next year in 2027. I said the act is Blue Medusa, the track is Crocodile.
7: How doth the little crocodile improve her shining tail, and pour the waters of the Nile on every golden scale? How cheerfully she seems to grin, how neatly spreads her claws, and welcomes little fishes in with gentle.

got another Discovery act for you now, and I'm sure if Big Al was here, he would tell you that South Arcade featured on the main stage at Download this year. Before they did that, they released their single this year that they described as a modern Romeo and Juliet story with a less depressing ending. The band is South Arcade, released this year. This is Dead Meat.

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Feel good tunes, good vibes and a spark to get you moving. I'll sort the music. You

got one more Discovery act for you, a slightly heavier new talent act. This is Melbourne hardcore outfit, Elon Carpen. They released visuals for a bit of a double header track, The Rising Tide and Keeps Me Alive, ahead of their EP called Undeniable EP. So we're going to play that double header for you now by Elon Carpen. This is The Rising Tide and Keeps Me Alive.

0: Okay, you can take a bit of a flashback. Now we're going to be dipping into American industrial metal band Fear Factory. Released a new track this year, their first single featuring vocalist Milo Silvestro. This is from the album Nuclear Blast, released this year. This is Fear Factory with Roboticist.
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Well, that is very nearly all we've got time for yet another week. We've got two more tracks to go before we close out this evening. We're going to be closing on Absolute Epic, but before we get there, got a brand new track from what I would certainly recall as a rock legend, Evanescence, fresh off of their world tour this year, released a single from their album Sanctuary. This is Tell Me When You've Had Enough by Evanescence.

0: And that is all we've got time for another week. Thank you ever so much to everybody for joining me this evening. For those of you that made your request, for those of you that joined me in the comments section, I've had a great evening. I hope you have had so too. I'm going to be leaving you with another track by AC/DC, but this time from the Bon Scott era, one that was released in 1977. I'm going to leave you with Let There Be Rock. And I will be catching you all next week. Don't forget, you can make your requests next week in advance of the show. Find the Monday Night's Rock advert on the Almeria Radio Facebook page. Pop on the link and let me know what you want to hear. And you will almost certainly get it in if you get that in before the show, especially if this week's requests were anything to go by. So all that's left for me to say is I'll catch you all next week. Same bat time, same bat station. Peace out.
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Oh, don't think it is time, me into professionals. 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